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0: 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Oh, it's just Weekend Freedom. 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

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In a pinch, man. Hotter than the red on the cattle brand. Because she's a gold digger with a quick trigger. A cast iron skillet swinging lid flipper. Now he's a double wide on the county line. Sipping on a six-pack of Lone Star Light. She did him dirty, took him to the cleaners.

Report back. Now he's a buck, 15 hands, 5-time team road champion. She never liked him. She don't need him. Hell, she don't even know how to feed him. She ain't a cowgirl. She can't stand Merle. Hell, she ain't never two-step or snap Pearl. So after about a month of Jim Beam, that old cowboy got

last night, around midnight, he took his lucky fence pliers and a mag light. He cut the fence out. He stuck on in. One whistle in the wind and that buckskin, he came running right. He had the saddle already, so he saddled up. Rode off like a bat out of hell, and you

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to Brokaw, My Love, and we started off this week's edition of our Sunday in the Country show with Ian Tyson with the 50 Years Ago. It's 6:08 morning, and welcome to Sunday in the Country for today. I'm Jeff Code, taking your calls, texts, and emails until noon. It's great to have you along this morning. And our forecast looking great today. Lots of sunshine to enjoy. A high going up to 26 later on this afternoon. We'll give you a forecast in complete detail a little bit later on in this half hour. Our phone number to make a request call to our show is 866-852-6687. 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

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As well, you can email your request by emailing it out to sundayinthecountry@mbcmedia.ca. And let's get back to another song on the program right now as we start things off for this week. The song goes out this morning for Earl Liscombe, and this song is going out to Earl with love from his sister Helen and his family as well. I want to send this song out to Earl too. And this is Keith Whitley with Light at the End of the Tunnel on Sunday in the Country. Good morning.

0: Good morning, Sunday in the country.
1: Hi, Jeff. How are you doing today?
0: Well, I'm doing just fine, Matthew. And how about yourself?
1: I'm doing good. Now I got through to you.
0: Well, you're my first caller of the day. Congratulations. That's awesome.
1: That's good. That deserves a song.
0: Yes, right. You win a free song for this.
1: Jeff.
0: Yeah.
1: Can you play Johnny Cash, Chattanooga?
0: Yeah, Chattanooga City Limits sign. I sure can for you, Matthew. I'll do that.
1: That's going out to my dad today.
0: Okay.
1: Whoever likes it.
0: That's for Tommy?
1: Yeah.
0: Okay, Matthew, I'll get that on by Johnny for sure for you.
2: Thumbing a ride one Saturday morning out of Nashville, toting my sack. I lent my car to a gal that lived in Chattanooga, and she hadn't ever brought it back. She was drinking pretty heavy when I let her have it. I hope she knows it was only a loan. There ain't no telling what I might have told her back at the time, but that old car was also my home. About 5 miles out, I was getting kind of tired, sweating hard and feeling kind of weak. I woke up with no cigarettes or nothing to drink, and I hadn't had a bite to eat. My nerves were so quick I couldn't tell where I was shaking, then a set of brakes sang my song. Some fella stuck his head out of 57 Chevy and hollered, "Hey man, come on." I told them I was headed down to Chattanooga. They said, "Hop in, we're going there too." And the way they took off in a cloud of smoke, I still ain't believing it was true. They had the windows down, and I was sitting in the back with my tongue still hung in my throat. He was hitting just about 110, and he said, "Man, what do you think of this boat?" Well, there was two semis struggling up ahead, one trying to pass the other. They had the whole road blocked, so he passed them on the right. And let me tell you something, brother, I was so nervous that my teeth was clicking. There wasn't no way my head could think. Then the one that was sitting on the passenger side turned and said, "Hey, man, you want something to drink?" I just shook my head because I couldn't talk and said, "Okay." And then he said, "Cheers." Them fools was drinking whiskey and wine and chasing it down with beer. Well, I started sweating that old sticky sweat, and I know I was white as a sheet. Then one turned the radio on wide open and said, "Hey, man, check that beat." By the time we reached the top of Mount Eagle, I thought I heard a rumbling sound. And then I saw a sign that said Fallen Rock, and right there I was floorboard bound. I was rolling and squirming on the old floorboard, too weak to set or stand. And then the driver said, "We're doing 120. Look here, man, no hands." I got up enough nerve to raise up and look, and by now there couldn't be no surprise. But his hair was blowing all over my face, and dandruff blowed in both eyes. He never did drive on the right or left. He just kept on riding that line. I rubbed my eyes and saw the prettiest thing, the Chattanooga City Limits sign. He slowed down, and I said, "Mister, please, I'd like to get off right here." He said, "All right, on into town with us. We're going to go down and pick up some more beer." I said, "Please, once more," and he stopped the car, and then he handed me my sack. Said they'd look for me on the road later on in case I wanted to catch a ride back. I got out and sat down to the side of the road feeling sick and looking mighty pale. I don't remember anything much after that, but next morning I woke up in jail. I didn't know anybody in my cell and didn't want to ask why I was there. But they all kept grinning and turning their heads, and it was more than my head could bear. So I called the jailer and asked him to tell me why I was there, if he'd be so kind. He said, "For stopping the traffic while I was hugging and kissing the Chattanooga City Limits sign."
0: There Here's Johnny Cash with Chattanooga City Limit Sign on Sunday in the Country on Kingston's new Country 98.9. It's 6:17, and let's keep on going with another song on our show here right now. As this next song goes out in loving memory of Helen Austin, it will have been her 92nd birthday tomorrow. And this song is going out for Helen with love from her oldest son, Ernie Sr., as well as from Donna and Kenny and Crystal and Devin and Rhonda and Melissa and Ernie Jr. and Michelle and Helen. And this is Hank Snow with Hello Love on Sunday in the Country.

0: Here's Hank Snow, a song that went all the way number one for Hank back in 1974. That's Hello Love from Hank Snow on Sunday in the Country on Kingston's New Country 98.9. Take a look at our forecast for today. Lots of sunshine to enjoy, going up to 26 later on this afternoon. Partly cloudy tonight with an overnight low down to 21. Tomorrow, cloudy with some light rain in the morning, and there's also the chance of some daytime thunderstorms. Our high tomorrow, 23. And looking ahead into a Tuesday, mix of sun and cloud. Our high on Tuesday, 25. We've got Conway 20 next on Sunday in the Country, right after this.
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0: morning, Sunday in the country.
1: Hi, Jeff.
0: Good morning, Ernie. How are you today?
1: Not bad.
0: That's good to hear.
1: Did I hear Love Got Me In Here, Love Got Me Out?
0: Yes, Old Red by George Jones. I'll do that for you, Ernie. Sure thing.
1: Yeah. Thanks for my wife. She's in the hospital. She's supposed to get home today, I hope.
0: Well, I hope she does too for you, Ernie. We'll send this out to Anita then.
1: Okay. Thank you very much, and have a good day.

cabbage tree before the morning comes. Off a guard, and he shipped down a letter to my cousin in

Queensland, about a mile just south of the gate. And when I take old Red on his evening run, I just drop him off and wait. Here's a warden.

There's George Jones and Old Red on our Sunday in the Country show. That song was also recorded by Blake Shelton and Kenny Rogers at one time as well in the past. George Jones from his 1990 CD, You Ought to Be Here With Me, and Old Red on Sunday in the Country. It's 6:32. Our phone number to make a request call to our program is 866-852-6687. You can also text or request by texting it to 866-85-BOOTS. 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And our next tune this morning is going out for Susan Lawrence and family, who listen to our show each and every Sunday in Newfoundland. Also for Ron Wilson, who tunes into the show from right here in Kingston. And for John Redmond and his wife in Battersea. And this goes out to them from the Fowlers. And this is David Ball and Riding with Private Malone on Sunday in the Country.

0: Kingston Zoo, Country 98.9, Sunday in the Country with Jeff Code, and there is David Ballin riding with Private Malone on Sunday in the Country. It's 6:38, taking a look at our forecast. It's a nice sunny day to enjoy on this Sunday, with a high going up to 26 later on this afternoon. Partly cloudy overnight tonight with low down to 21. For tomorrow, cloudy with some light rain in the morning, and there's also a chance of some daytime thunderstorms. Our high tomorrow, 23, and looking ahead into Tuesday, looking nice that day, a mix of sun and cloud. A high on Tuesday going up to 25. We've got Alan Jackson next on Sunday in the Country right after this.
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0: Good morning, Sunday in the Country.
10: Good morning. I wonder if you could play an old Alan Jackson tune, Remember When.
0: Yes, I certainly can.
10: Oh, that'd be lovely.
0: Is that going out to anyone for this morning?
10: No, just to the people who like it, and just a note to say thank you for the comfort you give Kingston in the area every Sunday morning.
0: Well, thank you very much. Who's this, by the way?
10: My name's Terry.
0: Terry, well, thanks for the kind words, Terry. I'll be more than happy to play that today for you.
10: Now, on Sundays, maybe we should be in church, but we Catholics haven't figured out how to hear Jeff Code as well. We go Saturday night, and then Sunday morning's Jeff Code.

0: is Alan Jackson on Sunday in the Country on Kingston's new Country 98.9. And remember when. It's the 647. Our next tune is one that Frank would like to send out this morning. Memory of his wife, Heather, who sadly passed away on Thursday, August the 6th, this past Thursday. I'm very sorry about the loss of Heather for you, Frank. And I hope things are going okay. Take care. And in memory of Heather, going out with love from her husband, Frank, this is Johnny Cash and June Carter with Far Banks of Jordan on Sunday in the Country.
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0: Johnny Cash and June Carter with the Farside Banks of Jordan on Sunday in the Country on Kingston's new Country 98.9. If you're looking for some family fun today, this sounds like fun for all ages as the Sacred Heart of Jesus Church is hosting the Bedford Social at 2911 Westport Road, taking place later on today. And they are going to grill up the barbecue from 4 until 7, serving hamburgers and sausages, as well as with sides of baked beans, coleslaw, rice, salad, and corn on the cob, along with desserts and drinks. And takeout is also available. There's going to be live music, gift tables, and children's games taking place also then. And the admission is $20 for adults and kids under 9, $10. If you'd like more information about the Bedford Social, you can give Ann a call. And her number is 613-484-3677, or give Dave a call. And Dave's number is 613-536-9409. That's the Bedford Social, hosted by the Sacred Heart of Jesus Church, taking place at 2911 Westport Road later on today from 4 until 7 today. Sounds like a great time for all ages to enjoy, so keep that in mind for later on this afternoon.
1: We didn't leave him out in the cold. We opened the door. 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
0: Good morning, Sunday in the Country.
10: Good morning, Jeff. How are you today?
0: I'm doing just great this morning. And yourself?
10: Oh, good. Thank you. Good. Thank you. Beautiful day out.
0: Yeah, it's going to be a nice, bright, sunny day out there, so we're going to have another nice day.
10: Well, I hope so. I hope so. Have you got a Silas Webb?
0: By the Statler Brothers. I'll take a look for you, Wayne. I'm not positive on that one. I have a lot of their other songs, but that one I'm not sure of right at this moment.
10: Thank You World, one of them.
0: Okay, I think I have that if I don't have the Charlotte Webb tune, but I'll take a look for that one for you, Wayne.

The Other Brothers with Thank You World on Sunday in the Country on Kingston's new Country 98.9. To take us up to the top of the hour, our next song is going out to Rhonda Fergus, and this goes out to Rhonda today with love from her twin sister Sandra. And this is Buck Owens with the Keys in the Mailbox on Sunday in the Country.

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course, He Made Me Crawl. There's Harold McIntyre on Sunday in the Country, and we started off the 7 o'clock hour with the Wilkinsons and 26 Cents. It's 7:09, good morning, and thanks for listening in to our Sunday in the Country show today here on Kingston's new Country 98.9. I'm Jeff Code, taking your calls, texts, and emails until noon, as we do each and every Sunday. 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And let's get back to another song on the program right now. As this goes out, Bob Fowler, as Bob's 79th birthday is tomorrow. Happy birthday, Bob. Hope you enjoy your big day tomorrow. And this birthday song is going out to Bob with love from his wife, Mary. It also is going out this morning from Jessie. She'd like to send this song out to her husband, Joe James, and to the rest of

0: And we're going out to them with love from Jesse this morning. And Doug Barnes wants to send this song out to his brother RJ and also the rest of their family, wishing them a great Sunday morning today too from Doug. It also is going out from Trent, and Trent would like to send this next song out to Brian Bond and to Carrie Bond and to Wayne Bond and of course to his darling wife Karen with lots of love from Trent. And this is George Jones for all the nice folks we just mentioned with These Old Eyes Have Seen It All on Sunday in the Country. Good morning.
1: The old man's hair was white, his eyes looked hard. He drank his beer at a table all alone. But he smiled when I spoke to him, so I sat down for a while. I wound up sitting there the whole night long, 'cause I could see he had a lifetime on his mind. So I just sat there and listened, and I was glad to take the

0: Good morning, Sunday in the country.
1: Yeah, Garth, it's Garth.
0: How are you doing this morning, Garth?
1: Not too bad. I've got a request for Roy Wheat.
0: Okay.
1: He passed away on Tuesday night.
0: Okay.
1: Yeah, it's Garth and Sally.
0: Okay, what song did you want to send out, Garth?
1: The Farmer Song?
0: I'll get that on for sure for you, yes.
1: Okay,
0: Garth, who'd you say that was for again? I couldn't catch the name very well.
1: Roy Wheat.
0: Roy Wheat. Okay, I'll play that for Roy for sure for you.

0: There's Murray McLaughlin and the Farmer's Song on our Sunday in the Country Show on Kingston's new Country 98.9. We'll say good morning to all the farmers out there working hard this morning. Hope they have themselves a great day. It's a 7:18, and our next tune is going out this morning from Sherry Jarvis. Sherry'd like to send this song out to her late husband, Joe Jarvis, who Sherry says left us way too early. He's missed every minute of every single day. And this goes out to Joe with love from his wife, Sherry. And this is Kenny Rogers and the Greatest on Sunday in the Country.
1: Little boy,

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1: There's the greatest from Kenny Rogers on Sunday in the Country on Kingston's new Country 98.9. Take a look at our forecast. A nice sunny day on this Sunday to enjoy. A high going up to 26 later on this afternoon. Partly cloudy tonight with low of 21 overnight tonight. Cloudy tomorrow with some light rain in the morning. And there's also a daytime chance of a daytime thunderstorms tomorrow. Our Monday high 23. And looking ahead into Tuesday, a mix of sun and cloud on Tuesday. A high that day 25. More of Sunday in the Country right after this.
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1: Back to the music on our Sunday in the Country show now. Our next song is going out this morning from Bill and Brenda. And for Bill and Brenda, this is Roseanne Cash in a Tennessee flat-top box on Sunday in the Country.

0: Good morning, Sunday in the country.
1: Well, good morning, Jeff. How are you?
0: I'm doing good today, Jamie. And how about yourself?
1: Oh, not too bad.
0: That's good.
1: We got a special request this morning there. Can we hear Waylon Jennings, Women Love Outlaws, is it?
0: Ladies Love Outlaws. Yes, you sure can, Jamie. I'll do that.
1: Sounds good. We got to send a special happy birthday out to Helen.
0: Okay.
1: It's her birthday. That's from Red and Linda. So,
0: okay.
1: Yeah. And we'll send that out to everybody else. I'm a big brother, Pete. Favorite sister-in-law, Ann. The Twin Towers, Yerker, and their better halves. Ben, Bonnie, Teal, and Penny. Raymond and Donna. Busiest man north of Strathcona, Pepperoni Pete. We'll send that out to Tyler, Jordan and Keeley, Lisa, Uncle Bonehead and Brandy. We'll send that out to Ella. She's over there working this morning at McCormick's, and everybody else, the staff, Jack and Cam, Jason and Jess, Madeline and Abby, Brandon and Nick, Polly out at the Acres. He's probably just getting up, a little tired probably from last night at the Acres.
0: Okay.
1: We'll send that out to Mikey and Sam, the Gray Boys. I think that should be pretty good for today, Jeff.

0: There's Waylon Jennings with Ladies Love Outlaws on Sunday in the Country on Kingston's new Country 98.9. I'm Jeff Code, taking your calls, texts, and emails until noon, as we do each and every Sunday from 6 until noon right here on Kingston's new Country 98.9. And let's continue on with another song on our show right now, as Anne Marie would like to send this song out to her mom, Velma, as today Velma is celebrating her birthday and have been listening to Sunday in the Country, her favorite show. And this is going out to Velma with love from her daughter Anne Marie, with the message, I love her and miss her so much. With love to Velma from daughter Anne Marie, and this is Jimmy Dean with IOU on Sunday in the Country.
1: You know, most people look through their wallets or their pocketbooks, and way down at the bottom, past the credit cards and baby pictures and so on, you usually find a little old piece of dog-eared poetry. I was cleaning out my wallet the other day, and I ran across a whole bunch of IOUs, some of them 35 years overdue. And you know the funny thing? All these IOUs are owed to one person, and I kind of felt like that maybe now would be a pretty good time for an accounting. Mom, I sure hope you're listening. Sweet lady, I owe you for so many things. A lot of services. Like night watchman, for instance. Lying awake nights, listening for coughs and cries and creaking floorboards. And me coming in too late. Boy, you had the eye of an eagle and the roar of a lion. But you always had a heart as big as a house. I owe you for services like short order cook, chef, baker. For making sirloin out of hamburger and turkey out of tuna fish. And big old strapping boys out of leftovers. I owe you for cleaning services. The daily scrubbing of face and ears, all work done by hand. And for the frequent dusting of a small boy's pants to try to make sure they led a spotless life. And for washing and ironing that no laundry could ever do. For drying the tears of childhood and ironing out the problems of growing up. I owe you for services as a bodyguard, for protecting me from the terrors of thunderstorms and nightmares. Too many green apples. And Lord knows I owe you for medical attention, for nursing me through measles, mumps, bruises, bumps, splinters, and spring fever. Oh, let's not forget medical advice. Important things like, if you keep on scratching at it, it'll never get well. Or if you cross your eyes, they're going to stick like that. And probably the most important advice of them all. Boy, you be sure you got on clean underwear in case you're in an accident. And I owe you for veterinarian services, for feeding every lost dog that I dragged home at the end of the rope. And for healing the pains of puppy love. And I owe you for entertainment. Entertainment that kept the household going during some pretty rough times. And for wonderful productions at Christmas, 4th of July, birthdays. And for making make-believe come true. And you did it all on such a limited budget. I owe you for construction work, for building kites and confidence, hopes and dreams, and somehow you made them all touch the sky. And for cementing together a family so it would stand the worst kinds of shocks and blows. And for laying down a good, strong foundation to build a life on. I owe you for carrying charges, for carrying me on your books, for the necessities of life that a growing boy somehow, they just gotta have. Things like A pair of high top boots with a little pocket on the side for a jackknife. And one thing, Mom, I'll never forget. When there were two pieces of pie and three hungry people, you were always the one that decided, well, I'm not really that hungry anyhow. These are just a few of the things for which payment is long overdue. The person that I owe him to worked very, very cheap. She managed by simply doing without a whole lot of things that she needed herself. My IOUs add up to more than I could ever hope to repay. But you know the nicest thing about it all? That I know that she had marked the entire bill paid in full for just one kiss and four little words. Mom, I love you.
0: 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They'll be on stage Friday evening to play at the Parham Fair, and then myself and the Silver Wings Band are playing there on Saturday night from 8 until 11, so do hope to see you there on Saturday evening at the Parham Fair, taking place this coming weekend, Friday and Saturday in Parham, with Sitting Ducks live on stage on Friday night, and myself and the Silver Wings Band playing from 8 to 11 on Saturday night. Should be a great time, so keep that in mind for this Friday and Saturday for the Parham Fair taking place this weekend coming up, and all ages can certainly enjoy themselves there in Parham at the fair this weekend.
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0: Good morning, Sunday in the Country.
1: Well, good morning, Jeff.
0: Good morning. How are you today?
1: Oh, not too bad. Yourself?
0: I'm doing very good today, too. Thank you.
1: Would I be able to hear some Waylon Jennings? I've always been crazy.
0: Yeah, I'll get that one by Waylon for you. Sure thing.
1: Awesome. That's going out to Uncle Rob out in Trenton and the rest of the family.
0: Okay, and who's that from this morning?
1: Hunter.

0: Waylon Jennings in 1978 here for Waylon. I've always been crazy on Sunday in the country on Kingston's new Country 98.9. 7:45, and our phone number to make a request call to our show is 866-852-6687. 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And let's get back to another song on our program right now, as our next song is one that Scott would like to send out this morning, and he'd like to send this out to Mary and Buzzy in Sydenham, who listen on Mary's back deck every Sunday to our Sunday in the Country show, and I thank Mary and Buzzy for that. And this is going out to them from Scott, who says, I look forward to joining them as soon as he moves to Sydenham. So this goes out to them from Scott this morning, and also for Tim, who wanted to hear something by Stomp and Tom Connors as well. And this is Stomp and Tom with the Consumer on Sunday in the Country.
1: The Consumer, they call us. We're the people that buy. Well, everyone else is out to sell some kind of merchandise. We run to the boss and tell him we need a bit more gold, some tax deductions later, and we still wind up in the hole. Oh, yes, we are the people running in the race, buying up the bargains in the old marketplace. 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

0: 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the way. 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More of our Sunday in the Country show right after this.
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6: Hi, Jeff.
0: Good morning. How are you this morning?
6: I'm good. It's Sierra.
0: Oh, hi, Sierra. It's nice to have you on the line here today.
6: Thank you. Could you play Grandma's song for her?
0: A single yellow rose, I believe.
6: Yep.
0: Oh, okay, Sierra. And that's from yourself and Courtney today, I imagine.
6: Yep, it is.

single Yellow Roses Isla Grant on Sunday in the country on Kingston's new Country 98.9. 7:55. Here's a look at our forecast for today. A nice sunny Sunday to enjoy. High going up to 26 later on this afternoon. Partly cloudy overnight tonight with low going down to 21 overnight. Cloudy tomorrow with some light rain in the morning, and then there's also the chance of some daytime thunderstorms. Our high tomorrow 23, and taking a peek into Tuesday, a mix of sun and cloud on Tuesday. Our Tuesday high 25. And let's get back to another tune on the show right now, as Joe and Carolyn Rogers would like to send this next song out to all the Cooper and Rogers families, especially for Curtis and Kayla Halliday, who celebrate their anniversary. We'd love forever many more years together on their 24th anniversary on the 10th. So congratulations to them and to all those listening today from Joe and Carolyn. Hope they have themselves a great day and a good week ahead too. And this is Vince Gill. Look at us on Sunday in the country.

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One Smokey Rose. There's Anita Paris on Sunday in the Country, and we started off the 8 o'clock hour with Shane Elbert and Pickup Truck. It's 8:07. Good morning, and thanks for listening in to Sunday in the Country here on Kingston's new Country 98.9. I'm Jeff Code, taking your calls, texts, and emails until noon on our Classic Request Show. 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And let's get back into another song on the show here right now, as our next song is one that Janet would like to send out this morning for her boyfriend Gord and all her family and friends listening into our show today from Janet. And this is Lee Greenwood and Dixie Road on Sunday in the Country.

0: Good morning. Good morning. Sunday in the country.
1: Good morning, Jeff.
0: Hi, Brenda. How are you today?
1: Oh, just fine, thanks. It's a nice sunny day out here.
0: Oh, yes. Nice in the city, too, today. Looks good.
1: That's good. Jeff, I'm actually calling for my cousin Wanda today.
0: Okay.
1: Wanda and Tom celebrated their 20th anniversary last week, and she wanted to hear Forever and Always by Shania Twain.
0: Okay, I can do that for you for sure today, Brenda.
1: Okay, that would be great, Jeff.
0: And that's just from yourself and Eric today?
1: Yes, that's from Eric and I for Wanda and Tom.

Kingston's new Country 98.9 Sunday in the Country show. There's Shania Twain and Reverend Always on Sunday in the Country. It's 8:16, and our next tune is one that goes out for Nicole this morning. And this is going out to Nicole with love from her boyfriend, Corey. And this is Stonewall Jackson, Don't Be Angry, on Sunday in the Country for Nicole from Corey.

0: There's Stonewall Jackson, his 1964 classic, Don't Be Angry, on Sunday in the Country on Kingston's new Country 98.9. Taking a look at our forecast, we won't be angry today with the weather we've got. A nice sunny day to enjoy out there on this Sunday. High of 26 later on this afternoon. Partly cloudy overnight tonight with low going down to 21. For tomorrow, cloudy with some late rain in the morning, and there's also the chance of a daytime thunderstorm. Our high tomorrow, 23. And the outlook for Tuesday, a mix of sun and cloud. Our high on Tuesday, 25. More of Sunday in the Country right after this.
1: Jeffco didn't disappear. 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
0: Good morning, Sunday in the Country.
8: Well, good morning, Jeff.
0: Oh, good morning, Gail. How are you this morning?
8: Late.
0: Well, you managed to get in my second hour here, or third hour, I guess it is. That's not too bad.
8: I set the alarm off. I went right back to sleep.
0: Oh, well, you must have needed the extra rest, I guess.
8: I probably did. Anyway, Jeff, could you play another song of Tom's off CD?
0: Yeah, Tom Wilson, I sure can for you, Gail, yes.
8: Yeah, and just put it on Remembering Tom. Rob texted me yesterday that he passed away.
0: Oh, I didn't know that. I'm very sorry to hear that. I hadn't heard that, but that Tom had. Okay, Gail, I'll get that on for sure for you today by Tom. Yes, I will.
8: Okay, just to put it, just Remembering Tom Wilson.

There's Tom Wilson, Blue Mountain Blues on Sunday in the Country on Kingston's new Country 98.9. It's 8:27, and our next song is going out this morning for Wayne and all the band and for the gang and for Brad and Crystal and Dave and all my family and friends and listeners from Mary Lou this morning. I hope Mary Lou has herself a great day and a good week ahead, too. And Wayne also, hope he has himself a great day and a good week, too. And from Mary Lou today, this is Dolly with Yellow Roses on Sunday in the Country. We'll be right back.

0: Yellow Roses from Dolly on Sunday in the Country on Kingston's new Country 98.9, 831. I'm Jeff Code, taking your calls, texts, and emails until noon. And thank you so much for listening to our program here today. And let's do a birthday song right now. As this is a happy 57th birthday today, going out to Tracy Sweet. And this goes out to Tracy with happy birthday on the 57th birthday of love from all his family. And this is Johnny Cash for Tracy with the Folsom Prison Blues.
1: Hello, I'm Johnny Cash.

0: There's Johnny Cash live from Folsom Prison in 1968 with Folsom Prison Blues on Sunday in the Country. 8:34, and if you're looking for some family fun today, some fun for all ages to enjoy, this sounds like just the thing to check out later on this afternoon, as the Sacred Heart of Jesus Church is hosting the Bedford Social at 2911 West Poor Road, taking place from 4 until 7 later on today, as they'll be serving hamburgers and sausages along with sides of baked beans, coleslaw, rice, salad, and corn on the cob, along with desserts and drinks. And takeout's also available. There's going to be live music with gift tables and children's games to enjoy. And the admission is $20 for adults and kids under 9, $10. If you'd like more information on the Bedford Social, the number to call, you can give Dan a call at 613-484-3677, or you can give Dave a call at 613-536-9409. That's the Bedford Social, hosted by the Sacred Heart of Jesus Church, taking place at 2911 Westport Road, 4 to 7 later on today, with fun for all ages to enjoy. So keep that in mind and check that out later on today.
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0: Good morning, Sunday in the Country.
9: Good morning, Jerry. Jeff.
0: Good morning, Cyril. How are you today?
9: Oh, pretty good, pretty good.
0: That's good. Oh, I'm glad you did get through earlier today, this than last week anyway.
9: Yeah, that was a miracle last week.
0: Well, I'm glad you got in this morning.
9: Well, not too bad. So far, so good.
0: Well, that's good. I'm glad to hear that for you.
9: Put a good old fiddle tune on and make it even better.
0: I can definitely do that that for you, Cyril, for sure, yes.
9: Right on. Well, look, send that out to Kenny, Wayne, Sterling, Tim, Sherry, James, and Tracy, Krista, and Josh, Kim, and Debbie, Nicole, Dan, and Tim, and Oh, I did that. Anyway, send it out to Jeff Code and all your listeners.

Woods and medley of the Golden Slippers and the Joys of Quebec on Sunday in the Country on Kingston's new Country 98.9. Big W would like to send this next song out this morning to myself and Lori and the band, and for Irene and Brendan and Eric, and for Stevie Ginzu and Andrew Hill, for Cheryl and Helen and Bolton Buttercup, as well as for Township Pete and Dana and the Professor and Big Hal, for Joni and Ed and Frenchie and President Joe White, and it goes out to them from Big W this morning. I'm sorry, W, I don't have the song you asked me for today, but hopefully this song is okay in this place. And this is Merle Hecker from Big W in My Next Life on Sunday in the Country.

There's Merle Haggard on Sunday in the Country in 1994. Merle in My Next Life here on Sunday in the Country. It's 8:46. I'm Jeff Code, taking your calls, texts, and emails until noon. It's great to have you along on our program today. Hope you're enjoying the show, and I hope you're having yourself a great weekend, as we've got ourselves a nice sunny day out there to enjoy with lots of sunshine and a high of 26 later on this afternoon. Let's get back to another song on our program right now. This song is going out this morning for Jen with the message, "I love you with all my heart. You are my soulmate no matter what." Love from Greg going out to Jen. There was lots of love this morning. And this is Ricky Skaggs with Let It Be You on Sunday in the Country.

0: Ricky Skaggs in 1989. Hit for Ricky, Let It Be You on Sunday in the Country on Kingston's new Country 98.9. 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
0: Good morning, Sunday in the Country.
10: Good morning, Jeff. How are you doing? It's David and Ann calling.
0: Well, I'm doing fine, David. How are you and Ann doing this morning?
10: We're doing just fine, thank you. I was wondering if I could get George Strait Across My Heart.
0: Yes, you sure can, David. I'll play that for you.
10: All right. Thank you very much. It's going out to Aunt Audrey, Tanya, Matt, Langan, Janet Milgram, and Gary, and Aunt Audrey and Gary, and Kathy McMunn and Diane Elsa Stein.

course, George Strait from 1992 with I Crossed My Heart on Sunday in the Country. To take us up to 9 o'clock right now, a song this morning that Carol and Robert Hollins would like to send out this morning for Lori and Scott Hollins at 5th Depot Lake. And Carol and Robert say we'd like to thank them for their hospitality and bringing us here on our trip from Newcastle, England. And this song is going out to those folks at 5th Depot Lake today for Scott and Lori, going out from Carol and Robert this morning. And I'm glad to hear them listening into the show. Hope they're enjoying the program, and thanks so much for making a request today. And this is Steve Earle for Scott and Lori from Carol and Robert with number 29 on Sunday in the Country.

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There's the Rankin family with North Country, and we started off the 9 o'clock hour of our program with David Thompson, and I never figured on this. It's 9:08. I'm Jeff Coe, taking your calls, texts, and emails until noon on our Sunday in the Country show here on Kingston's New Country 98.9. Great to have you along this morning. Our phone number to make a request call to the show is 866-852-6687. You can also text your request by texting 866-85-BOOTS. As well, you can email your request by sending it out to sundayinthecountry@nbcmedia.ca. And let's get back into the music now on our program, as Douglas Fowler would like to send this next song out to his dad, Bob, wishing Bob a very happy 79th birthday tomorrow. And Doug says, I hope his day is great. He'd also like to dedicate this to his mom, Mary, and to Charlie and Joe and Winter and Haas, and to Helen, Stacy and family, and for Ray and family, and also memory of RJ and Bandit and Peanut and Jesse and Waylon. And this is Gene Watson, When a Man Can't Get a Woman Off His Mind, on Sunday in the Country.

0: Good morning, Sunday in the country.
1: Yeah, good morning. I'm going to split my song today, so I'm going to play Send Me the Pillow You Dream On. It's still Johnny Telson, though.
0: Oh, okay.
1: Do Heather love Ken Emmett's Enterprise?
0: Oh, okay, Ken, you threw me for a curve there. I was expecting the other song.
1: Yeah, I know he's got the other one. It's the other song right underneath today. And I'm going to play that one today.

This is Johnny Tillotson with the Hank Lachlan Classic. Send me the pillow that you dream on Sunday in the country on Kingston's new Country 98.9. Our next request now is one Maria would like to send out this morning, as she'd like to dedicate this song to Alex Preston, listening in from Brazil this morning. And she's a big Randy Travis fan, and Maria'd like to say to Alex, only 29 days left, soak it up, spread the love in your heart, and enjoy the love they give you. We're all waiting for you. Big hugs. And as always, Maria says, I'd like to send this song out to my grandfather in heaven, Alfred Clow. I miss that man so much. And I hope you have yourself a great day, Maria. And it's nice to talk to you here today and make a request on the show. I hope you have yourself a great day and a good week ahead, too. And for Maria today, she'd like to send out Randy Travis, I Told You So, on Sunday in the Country. Suppose.

0: lyric Randy Travis and a song that Randy wrote and intended to have either Conway Twitty or Big Greenwood record back in the early 1980s, but neither one of them got a chance to record that song, so Randy got recording contract and had a chance to record it. He took advantage of that and had a big hit with that song in 1988. Randy Travis and I Told You So here on Sunday in the Country. 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We've got some Stomp and Tom next on our show after this.
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0: Back to the music on our Sunday in the Country show, and a song right now that Greg and Cindy and Connie and Brian are all listening to our show on vacation, as they're from Elgin and from Delta as well, and they're down in Nova Scotia listening to our program this morning. Brian and Connie and Greg and Cindy are, so I thank them very much for that. As Greg and Cindy are from Elgin and Brian and Connie are from Delta, thank them for listening in. And they'd like to hear some Stomp and Tom today, and this is Stomp and Tom with the hockey song on Sunday in the Country.

0: Good morning, Sunday in the country.
1: Good morning, Jeff.
0: Oh, good morning, Debbie. How are you doing this morning?
1: I'm doing well, and how are you doing?
0: I'm doing good today, too. Thank you.
1: That's good, Jeff. Jeff, today would have been my sister Sherry's 63rd birthday.
0: Okay.
1: And I wanted to dedicate a song to her, and her and Gord's anniversary would have been yesterday.
0: Okay, Debbie, sure.
1: You've already played the two songs that I wanted.
0: Oh.
1: but anyway, that's okay. I just can't think off the top of my head now what I'd like to have played.
0: Oh, okay.
1: But something good by George Strait. That was one of her favorite singers.
0: Oh, he's got lots of good ones, no doubt about that.
1: I know he does, but something that would be suitable for the two of them.
0: Okay, I'll do a nice song by George Strait for you for sure, Debbie, yes.
1: Thank you so much, Jeff.
0: And that's just from yourself this morning?
1: Just from myself to my sister, yes, and her husband up in heaven there.

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I'm Jeff Code, taking your calls, texts, and emails on our Classic Request show until noon. And thank you so much for listening into our program this morning. And let's get back to another song on our show right now. This goes out to Lori this morning. I hope Lori's having herself a great morning. And for Lori today, this is Gene Watson with Bedroom Ballad on Sunday in the Country.

0: Gene Watson with Bed Boom Ballad on Sunday in the Country on Kingston's new Country 98.9. I'm Jeff Code, taking your calls, texts, and emails through until noon. If you're looking for some family fun to enjoy this weekend, the Parham Fair is taking place this coming Friday and Saturday, as they've got fun for all ages there, including live music on Friday night with the Sitting Ducks. And myself and Silver Wings Band are playing there on Saturday night from 8 to 11 o'clock at the Parham Fair. So come on out and join us if you can. Have yourself some fun at the fair with the Parham Fair on this Friday and Saturday, with Sitting Ducks playing live music on the Friday night, and myself and the Silver Wings Band playing 8 to 11 on Saturday night. Hope to see you there. Have yourself some fun at the Parham Fair this Friday and Saturday. We've got Garth Brooks with a classic tune right after this here on our Sunday in the Country show.
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0: Good morning, Sunday in the Country.
11: Good morning, Jeff.
0: Good morning, Frida. How are you doing this morning?
11: Good. How are you?
0: I'm doing good today, too, Frida. Thank you.
11: Can I put on a song, Friends in Low Places?
0: You certainly can, for sure.
11: Can I send that out to Virginia and Cameron?
0: Okay.
11: And to Yvonne and Murray and Lena.
0: All right.
11: And to my boyfriend, Mike. And it's his birthday on Wednesday.
0: Oh,
12: Oh, okay. Happy birthday to Mike.

Friends in Low Places, there's Garth Brooks on Sunday in the Country on Kingston's new Country 98.9. It's 9:44, and let's keep on going with another song on our program now. And Cindy would like to send out a fiddle tune this morning for Aunt Marjorie and Uncle Gary. So for them, Cindy, this is Don Messer with the medley Big John McNeil and the Dusty Miller's Reel on Sunday in the Country.

0: There's Don Messer on Sunday in the Country with Big John McNeil and the Dusty Miller's Real Medley on Sunday in the Country. It's 9:47, and our next tune is one that Renata would like to send out this morning, and she'd like to send this song out to her husband, Gaetano, and to all the listeners, especially everyone in Adolphus Town listening to our show today, and it goes out to them from Renata. And this is Jimmy Dean with Big Bad John on Sunday in the Country.
1: Every morning at the mine, you could see him arrive. He stood 6'6", weighed 245, kind of broad at the shoulder, narrow at the hip. Everybody knew you didn't give.

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Didn't say much, kind of quiet and shy, but he spoke it all. He just said hi to Big John. Somebody said he came from New Orleans, where he got in a fight over a Cajun queen and a crashing blow from a huge right hand sent a Louisiana fella to the promised land.

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With Jackson Timbers, they started back down and came at Rumble way down on the ground. 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

0: Big Bad John, there's Jimmy Dean on Sunday in the Country on Kingston's new Country 98.9. Take a look at our forecast. Lots of sunshine to enjoy today. Our high going up to 26 later on this afternoon. Partly cloudy tonight with low down to 21 overnight tonight. Cloudy tomorrow with some light rain in the morning, and there's also the chance of a daytime thunderstorm. Our high tomorrow, 23. And looking at Tuesday, another nice day on tap for us on Tuesday with a mix of sun and cloud. And I going up to 25 on Tuesday. We've got more of our Sunday in the Country show right after this with Dottie West.
1: We didn't leave him out in the cold. We opened the door. 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
0: Good morning, Sunday in the Country.
9: Good morning, Jeff.
0: Good morning, Carol. How are you doing this morning?
9: Well, okay. It's a little while ago. We lost our hydro, so I'm a little late getting on this morning.
0: Well, I'm glad you managed to get in today anyway. And I know a little later than usual, but
9: yeah,
0: that's good.
9: Do you have a song called I Was Raised on Country Sunshine?
0: Yes, by Dottie West. I have that by Dottie.
9: Yeah, could I hear that this morning, please, and thank you?
0: You sure can, Carol.
9: Okay, and that's just for Huey and I and anyone who likes the song.
0: Yes.

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There's Dottie West on Sunday in the Country on Kingston's new Country 98.9. To take us up to 10 o'clock now, a song that goes out from Baby Jolene Love, who is 3 months old today. Happy birthday to you, Baby Jolene. And for Jolene today on her third month birthday, this is Dolly Parton with Jolene on Sunday in the Country.

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Dick Rebuttrell with the Ballad of Lucy Jordan, and we started off the 10 o'clock hour of our Sunday in the Country show this morning with Gil Grand and Famous First Words. It's 10:08. I'm Jeff Coe, taking your calls, your emails, and texts until noon on our Sunday in the Country show here on Kingston's new Country 98.9. 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And let's get back into the music now on the program, as this goes out to our great friend, Sister Linda. Good morning, Sister Linda. Have yourself a great day and a good week ahead, too, Sister Linda. And this is Boot Rodeo with I Am Myself Again on Sunday in the Country.

0: Good morning, Sunday in the country.
1: Well, good morning, Jeff. How are you this morning?
0: Well, I'm doing just great today. And yourself?
1: Oh, I'm not too bad.
0: That's good. It sounds like Benny.
1: This is Benny.
0: Oh, it's good. It's good to talk to you today. It's been a little while.
1: You as well?
0: Oh, thank you.
1: I would like to get a song out here for the U13 Tamworth ball team.
0: Okay.
1: And a big win yesterday and went undefeated in the tournament and took home the gold.
0: Oh, well, you can't do any better than that.
1: No.
0: That's awesome.
1: I'd like to hear The Greatest by Kenny Rogers.
0: Oh, I'm afraid I played that in the very first hour today, Benny. Is there something else I could do for you? I'm sorry.
1: Oh, that's all right. Let's do a Highwayman tune.
0: Oh, okay.
1: Maybe let's just go with the Highwayman.
0: I can definitely play that one for you for sure.
1: Perfect. And I'd like to get that out to Lyle, Dean, Colton, Paul, Sawyer, Bristol, Logan, Tyson, Easton, Gage, Jace, and Weston. And yes, to Coach Mike.

And there you have the Highwaymen with the Highwaymen from 1985, a chart topping song for Johnny, Chris, William, and Willie. Together, that quartet went to the top of the charts with that song back in 1985, known as the Highwaymen. And that's Highwaymen with Sunday in the Country on Kingston's New Country 98.9. 10:17, and the next song is a birthday song. It goes out for Sarah Coots, who celebrates her birthday on August the 12th. Happy birthday to you, Sarah. Hope you enjoy your special day. And this birthday wish goes out to Sarah from the crew at GCO Agrimart in Selby. It also is going out to the businessman north of Newburgh, Mike Monclair, and his charming wife, Pamela, and goes out to them from the Cairns Cousins. And this is Conway Twitty, Tight Fitting Jeans.

0: There's some classic Conway Twitty in tight-fitting jeans on Sunday in the country. It's 10:20, and check out how your favorite new country song is doing on the charts. 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We've got Ann Murray next on Sunday in the Country after this.
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0: Good morning, Sunday in the Country.
6: Good morning, Jeff.
0: Hi, Betty Joy. How are you this morning?
6: I'm good.
0: That's great to hear.
6: I have a birthday this Wednesday.
0: Well, happy birthday to you, Betty Joy. That's wonderful.
6: I like to put a song for my good friend and David in Sherbert Lake. Could I have this dance?
0: I'll get that on for you for sure, Betty Joy, very soon.
6: And also put it on for me as well for my birthday as well.

0: I have this Dancers and Murray on Sunday in the Country on Kingston's new Country 98.9. And let's keep on going with another request on the show right now. This next song is one that Ketley would like to send out this morning for Johnny and Linda and Michelle and Steve, and for all the Rogers, and for Chris, and for Brock and Carly and Baby Evelyn, and for Joel, Liz and Baby Ava and Cohen, and for all those at Cedar Crest Campground, and to her wonderful husband Mark with lots of love. And this goes out to them from Kelly. And this is David Frizzell. I'm going to hire a wino to decorate our home.
1: I came calling home last night, like many nights before. Finally made it to my feet as she opened up the door. And she said, you're not going to do this anymore.

There's David Frizzell, his 1982 smash, I'm Gonna Hire a Wino to Decorate Our Home on Sunday in the Country. It's 10:31, and we have a song right now that goes out to Douglas Fowler with love to Doug from his mom and dad. They'd also like to dedicate it to Charlie and Joe Winter and Haas, and to Helen, Stacey and family, and to Ray and family, and to Karen and Dave in Saskatchewan, and for John in Ottawa, and for Pete Millman, and also members of RJ Bandit and Peanut and Jesse Whalen. It goes out to them from Mary and Bob this morning, as this song also is being requested today to go out to George and Alex and Michelle, as well as to Rob and Faye, Shelby and Danny, and to Michelle, and to Kathy, and to Larry and Bonnie, and for Terry and Heather, rather, and for Dave, and also to Pete Millman, and it goes out to them this morning from Chris and Mary Ann. And this is Merle Haggard and Living with the Shades Pulled Down on Sunday in the Country.

0: There's Merle Haggard and Living with the Shades Pulled Down on Sunday in the Country. It's 10:34, and if you're looking for some family fun today and enjoy all the nice good weather we're having outdoors, a nice and sunny day we're having on this Sunday, then this sounds like just the ticket. As the Bedford Social is on, it's being hosted by the Sacred Heart of Jesus Church at 911 Westport Road. It starts at 4 o'clock this afternoon, goes until 7 o'clock. As they've got the barbecue fired up, they'll be serving hamburgers and sausages along with sides of baked beans, coleslaw, rice and salad, and corn on the cob, along with desserts and drinks. And you can also get takeout if you want to as well. And they also have live music, gift tables, and children's games going on. Admission is $20 for adults, and kids under 9, $10. And that's taking place with the Bedford Social, being hosted by the Sacred Heart of Jesus on 2911 Westport Road later on today, 4 to 7. It starts and goes till with all kinds of fun for the whole family to enjoy. And again, the admission is $20 for adults and kids under 9. $10. More of our Sunday in the Country show right after this.
1: The kind of country that still gives you goosebumps. 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
0: Good morning, Sunday in the Country.
6: Well, good morning, Jeff. How are you this morning?
0: Oh, I'm doing just great today, Adam. And how about yourself?
6: I'm doing well, thank you.
0: That's good.
6: Took a little
0: to hear.
6: Longer to get in this morning than usual, but here we are.
0: You made it.
6: I did. And I know this might surprise you, but I'm going to play a little George Jones, and I would like to hear they're playing our song.
0: I can get that on for you, Adam.
6: Yeah. All right. And first of all, I'd like to dedicate it to my beautiful wife, Angie, and Adam and Lisa Presley, Kim and Corey and McDonald, and... Oh, sorry, Kim and Dan McDonald, and Corey and Kim Reed, and Graham and Rachel Fowler.

George and Tim, you've been playing our song on Sunday in the Country on Kingston's new Country 98.9. It's 10:41, and our next song is going up from Savannah over Manchester, England. Savannah would like to send a song out to her baby sister Elizabeth in London, Ontario, Canada, wishing her a very happy birthday for Tuesday. And Savannah says, unfortunately, we're not together this year to celebrate her birthday, but I just wanted to let her know I'm thinking of her very much. I miss her every day, and I will count the days down for Elizabeth, David, and the babies to be home for Christmas. So this goes out to Elizabeth's love from her sister Savannah over in England. And this is Reboot with My Sister on Sunday in the Country.

0: my sister from Reba on Sunday in the Country on Kingston Zoo, Country 98.9. Our next tune is one that goes out to From the Kinahan House. They'd like to send this song out to whoever likes this particular tune. This is Johnny Paycheck with Take This Job and Shove It on Sunday in the Country.
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0: Johnny Paycheck from 1978 and Take This Job and Shove It on Sunday in the Country is 10:49. 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
0: Good morning, Sunday in the Country.
12: Hi, Jeff.
0: Good morning. How are you today?
12: Good. How are you?
0: I'm doing very good, too. Thank you.
12: I'd like to put two requests on.
0: Okay.
12: For happy 22nd anniversary to my cousin Jeff Silber and his wife Susan from Yarker.
0: Okay.
12: And the second one to my husband Brad Morton, 35 years anniversary tomorrow.
0: Well, happy anniversary to you. That's awesome.
12: Yes, thank you. And do you have Forever and Ever Amen?
0: Yes, I haven't played that yet. Today I can get that on for you.
12: Okay, that would be perfect.
0: And who's that from this morning?
12: Oh, sorry, yeah, it's from Sharon.

Andy Travis, Forever and Ever, Amen, on Sunday in the Country. And let's keep on going with another song on the program right now, as Jack would like to send his next song out to wish his wife a happy 62nd anniversary on Saturday the 15th. So this goes out to Frona, is his wife's name. So this goes out to Frona with love from her husband Jack for their 62nd anniversary on Saturday the 15th. Congratulations to them on 62 years of marriage on Saturday. It's also a birthday song for Carol Earhart. A happy birthday this Wednesday to Carol on August the 12th. And this goes out to Carol with love from her husband, Jim, as well as from Stacy and Curtis and Aspen and Easton and Ashley and Adam and Scarlett and Cohen and McKinley and her husband, Jim. Want to send this song out for Carol, wishing her a very happy birthday on Wednesday. And this is Marty Robbins with My Woman, My Wife on Sunday in the Country.

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0: It's knowing you're listening with people who get it. 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

There's Terry Clark with Better Things to Do on Sunday in the Country, and that goes out to the person who texted me that to hear that song a little while ago, and it's Terry Clark with Better Things to Do on Sunday in the Country. And we started off the 11 o'clock hour with the Family Brown from 1984, and repeat after me. It's 11:09. I'm Jeff Coe, taking your calls, texts, and emails until noon on our Sunday in the Country show on Kingston's new Country 98.9. It's great to have your company this morning. 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And let's get back to the music now. A song that goes out to Rick, or rather from Rick, I should say, as Rick wants to send this song out to all the hardworking Parham Fair Board members and volunteers. And it goes out to them from Rick, and we'll see you on Saturday at the Parham Fair. Rick, looking forward to that very much. And this is Stomp and Tom Connors and Margo's Cargo for Rick on Sunday in the Country.

got the cargo buying red, he's got the rig. Now they're rolling through the Maritimes, the truck was nearly full. The cow began to bawl, he was

0: Good morning, Sunday in the country.
1: Good morning, Jeff.
0: Good morning. How are you doing today?
1: Good. How are you today?
0: I'm doing good, too. Thanks a lot.
1: Good. Can I play a song for my Aunt Ann that passed away on Friday?
0: Oh, you certainly can, yes.
1: And send go rest high.
0: I'll play that for you by Vince Gill. And who's that from this morning?
1: Billy and Brandy. And it's for Jimmy and Wendy and Katie.

0: There's Vince Gill and Gold Rush High on that mountain on Sunday in the country on Kingston's new Country 98.9. It's 11:18 and looking at our forecast, looking good this afternoon. Sunny skies, a high of 26. Partly cloudy tonight with low going down to 21. Cloudy with some morning rain tomorrow, and then there's also a chance of daytime thunderstorms. Our high tomorrow, 23. And a clearing up for Tuesday, though, a mix of sun and cloud on Tuesday. Our Tuesday high, 25. We've got George Jones next on Sunday in the Country right after this.
1: We didn't leave him out in the cold. We opened the door. 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
0: Back to the music on our Sunday in the Country show now, and our next song is one that goes out to the much-loved and much-missed Glenn McKinley, and this goes out for Glenn with love from Valerie and Joe and Jane, as well as Jared and Keith and Patty. As well, this song goes out to one from Brent and Connie. They'd like to send this song out to all the campers and staff at Lower Beverly Lake Park in beautiful downtown Delta, Ontario, and also to the Westport Get Along Breakfast Gang and to the group at Delta's Monday Morning Coffee Club. And it goes out to them from Brent and Connie, and this is George Jones. I want to grow old with you on Sunday in the Country.

0: what he'd like to say hello to you.
1: Oh. Good morning, Sunday in the country.
0: Good morning, Mr. Code. How are you this morning, sir?
1: Well, I'm doing fine, Murray. And how are you doing today?
0: I'm doing quite well, Jeff. Quite well.
1: That's good to hear.
0: Somebody'd like to say hello to you.
1: Okay.
2: Hi, Jeff.
1: Hi, Yvonne. How are you this morning?
2: I'm good. How are you doing?
1: Well, I'm doing good today, too. Thank you.
2: You're welcome.
0: I got a new classic, Jeff. How about Tippy Tippy Toeing? Got No Reason for Going Home, Gene Watson.
1: I can play that for you for sure, Murray, yes.
0: All right, that'll be great. And then it's going to go out to you, Lauren, the band, Yvonne, Lena, Brenda, Eric, Wayne, Mary Lou, Andy Hill, Nathan, Nicole, Maya, Margaret, Wayne, Angie, John, Mary, Tom, Marie, Len, Ionis, Natasha, Carrie, Donna, Jess, JoJo, Lois, Donnie Harris, Colleen, Janice, all the people at Springview, all the people over at PCH, Ashley, Terry, Denise Wilson, Frida and Mike, Rhonda, Willie, Kim, Dana, Beth, Julie, Burns, Garth, James, Andy, Sean, and Dustin.

Jackson with a 1984 hit for Gene, written by Johnny Russell, and that's got no reason now for going home from Gene Watson on our Sunday in the Country show. It's 11:30, and we have a song right now that goes out this morning for Greg Silver and Jeff, and for Sonny and Peter Brown, and for Ham Miracle and Sarah, Catherine, Chelsea, and Sherry Hill. It also goes out to Phil and Linda and Helen and Ed, and to Lori and Lorna, and for Bill and Bonnie, and for Wilbert and Bonnie and Joe, and Elsie and Bill and James and Linda, to Brad and Vicky and Sue and Amy, and to Dorothy Ann, to Krista, to Rick and Jackie, and to Itzy and to Tim, to the band, to Trouble One, and to the gang, as well as to Mary Lou and Wayne, and for Jim and Debbie, and for Peggy and Jim, and to Wayne and Diane, for Jim and Lois, and to Cheryl, and to Carol, and to Polly from Joyceville, for Sean, Shelley, Scotty, and Sherry, and Jerry Godfrey, and to Joanne Godfrey, also to Brenda Brandt, and Mike Johnson, and to Big W, and to Amanda, and for Murray and Yvonne, and for Eric and Brenda, and to all the listeners in Ty and Danega and Deserano, and it goes out to them this morning from Andrew Hill. And this is Keith Whitley with I Never Go Around Mirrors on Sunday in the Country.

0: there's Keith Whitby with an old Lefty Frizzell song. And in fact, that features Alan Frizzell, Lefty's younger brother, doing the harmony vocal on that song with Keith. And there's Keith Whitby with I Never Go Around Mirrors on Sunday in the Country. It's 11:35 and the Parham Fair is taking place this coming Friday and Saturday. As the Friday night, they have the Sitting Ducks playing the live show for you there. And the Friday evening, and myself and Silver Wings Band will be there playing on Saturday night from 8 to 11. So come on out and join us if you can. And check out the fair, the Parham Fair, fun for all ages, coming up this weekend, Friday and Saturday. Should be a lot of fun, so do hope to see you there. We have George Strait and Kenny Rogers next on the program right after this.
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12: Hi, Jeff.
0: Good morning. How are you today?
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straight on Sunday in the Country on Kingston's new Country 98.9 with Roundabout Way. It's 11:42, and let's keep on going with some more requests right now, as this is a birthday song for Brandon Forestell with happy birthday wishes going out to Brandon from the Madoff Boys. And this is Kenny Rogers and the Gambler on Sunday in the Country.

Kenny Rogers, his 1979 all-time classic, The Gambler, on Sunday in the Country on Kingston's new Country 98.9. 11:46, I've had a couple requests for this song this morning. It goes out this morning from George. He'd like to send it out to his parents, George and Joan Casey, and to his brother, Gerard, who he says all passed but away, but certainly not forgotten. We're going out to them with love from George this morning, to his mom and dad, George and Joan, and his brother, Gerard. And also, Stephen would like to send this song out this morning, as Steve would like to dedicate this to his friend Bonnie and her mom Joan, who listen to our show faithfully, who are canning relish this morning while listening to the show. So we send this out to them from Steve. And this is Ward Allen with Maple Sugar on Sunday in the Country.

0: Maple Sugar from Ward Allen on Sunday in the Country on Kingston's new Country 98.9 at 11:50. 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We've got more of our program in just a second with Don Williams here after this.
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0: Good morning, Sunday in the Country.
4: Morning, Jeff. How are you today?
0: Well, I'm doing good today. How about yourself?
4: I'm doing great, better now.
0: Well, that's good, Jeff. It's nice to talk in to you. You stuck in under the wire this morning.
4: I was getting worried. I wanted to get. Have you played You're My Best Friend yet?
0: No, I haven't done that one at all today, Jeff, but I sure will.
4: All right, we're going to do that one, and that goes out to Susan. Friday was our 22nd anniversary. I'll send that out to her. Kevin, Dale, Norma, Paul Deer, Mark and Kelly, Ben and Lindsay, my mom Maureen, Natalie, and Miss Phoebe. And I'm just letting everybody know I'm coming to you live from Boots and Hearts.

There's Don Williams, 1975, and You're My Best Friend on Sunday in the Country on Kingston's new Country 98.9. That's going to do it for this week's edition of our show. Thank you so much for joining me today. It's been a pleasure to have you along as always. I hope you enjoyed the show, and I'll talk to you again next Sunday morning from 6 until noon for our next week's program, Sunday in the Country, right here on Kingston's new Country 98.9. I apologize for the voice today. The allergies are working my throat over and my voice over, so I apologize for the soft and scratchy voice I've had today. Hopefully I'll sound better next Sunday for the request show for you. We've got time to do one more song to finish things off for this week, and this is going out this morning for Lawrence and Annette, as well as for Frieda and Mike, and to Yvonne, Murray, and Lena, and for Betty and Mike, and Kathy and Dave, and to all the Sunday in the Country listeners. It also goes out to the Boot and Bonnet Car Show going on in Bury today, and it's being dedicated to them from Virginia Cameron. They'd like to send this Johnny Cash song out to them. As well, it's a 90th birthday song going out with a happy birthday wish, and it goes out to Jerry Whittier for his 90th birthday, and hope he hears this song today. And this is going out to Jerry with love and birthday wishes from his daughters, his son-in-laws, his grandchildren, and their partners and pets. Want to send this song out to Jerry for his 90th birthday this coming Wednesday on the 12th. Happy birthday, Jerry. I do hope you enjoy your special day. And this is Johnny Cash to finish off the show for this week with One Piece at a Time. I'm Jeff Code. Thanks for joining me today. I'll talk to you again next Sunday morning. Take care.

Back in 49, I went to Detroit working on the assembly line. The first year they had me putting wheels on Cadillacs. Every day I'd watch them beauties roll by, and sometimes I'd hang my head and cry, 'cause I always wanted me one that was long and black. One day I devised myself a plan that should be the envy of most any man. I'd sneak it out of there in a lunchbox in my hand. Now getting caught meant getting fired, but I figured I'd have it all by the time I retired. I'd have me a car worth at least 100 grand.

punched in with my big lunch box with help from my friend. I left that day with a lunch box full of gear. I've never considered myself a thief, but GM wouldn't miss just one little piece, especially if I strung it out over several years. The first day I got me a fuel pump, and the next day I got me an engine and a trunk. 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Up to now, my plan went all right till we tried to put it all together one night, and that's when we noticed that something was definitely wrong. The transmission was a 53, and the motor turned out to be a 73, and when we tried to put in the bolts, all the holes were gone. So we drilled it out so that it would fit, and with a little bit of help from an adapter kit, we had that engine running just like a song. Now the headlights, there was another sight. We had two on the left and one on the right, but when we pulled out the switch, all three of them come on. The back end looked kind of funny too, but we put it together, and when we got through, well, that's when we noticed that we only had one tail fin. About that time, my wife walked out, and I could see in her eyes that she had her doubts. But she opened the door and said, "Honey, take me for a spin." So we drove uptown just to get the tags, and I headed to right on down Main Drag. I could hear everybody laughing for blocks around. But up there at the courthouse, they didn't laugh, 'cause to type it up, it took the whole staff. And when they got through, the type

Yeah, Red Rider, this is the Cottonmouth in the Psycho Billy Cadillac. Come on. Paul. Oh, this is the Cottonmouth, and Negatory on the cost of this machine there, Red Rider. You might say I went right up to the factory and picked it up. It's cheaper that way. What model is it?

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Country Weekends. It's Keith. Thank you very much for joining us on your Sunday afternoon. It's Co. Wetzel and the lady who's dropping a brand new energy drink soon.

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If you had a chance to see this next guy with Chris Stapleton in Toronto on Thursday night, absolutely incredible show. South Sanity, New Country Weekend.

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Big Country Weekends. It's Keith, and on the way we'll get to a track that I think describes almost every fishing trip I've ever been on. Now that I think about it, probably most of my camping trips, too. But first, Bailey Zimmerman, Chevy Silverado, New Country Weekends.

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0: Spent Your Weekend is Keith. Time for a song about what I'm pretty sure I had last night. Memory serves correct. 11 beers. Breck Lodge and Jake Owen. You Catch Your Weekend. Turn it up.
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Drop from Wild Kiss and they'll put you away.

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0: 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It's Keith. This guy's going to be up right before Rascal Flatts tonight at Boots and Hearts. Tucker Wetmore.
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Keith finally took the kids to see the film this song is from the other day. Taylor Swift, I Knew What I Knew You. 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

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Out there, I'm telling you how to live your life right now. 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

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It's Keith. Wild to think this dude just wrapped up his tour earlier this week. I guess it was last week. Depends how you look at it. Last night, empty glass half full. Either way, it's all we know. I think some things. 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

Country Weekend. It's Keely. We got some Washboard Union coming up after Morgan Wallen. Who is up after Bailey Zimmerman and Chevy Silverado?

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0: 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It's Keith, and according to a recent study, 47 is the age where people feel the healthiest and the happiest.
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0: basic first, so you can say things like, hey, I liked it before it was cool. 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

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It's Keith. Hopefully your Sunday is going according to plan. Thank you very much for making us a little part of it. Bobby Wills up after Tim Hicks. 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
3: We are back at it again. Some great guests in studio. Lauren Elena and Chase Matthew coming up. They will also be performing a little later, so that's super cool. Also, we'll get to the biggest songs in country music this week. But first, let's check in with Amy and hear what last week's top three were.
4: The number three song went to Ella Langley and Morgan Wallen, I Can't Love You Anymore. Number two song last week was Morgan Wallen's Don't We. And the number one song in the country last week went to Jason Aldean, Don't Tell On Me.
3: We'll find out later if Jason Aldean can hold on to that number one spot for a third week in a row. But let's get started now with this week's top 30. At number 30, it's Russell Dickerson. Here is Worth Your Wild on the Country Top 30.

0: That was Lauren Elena, Road Less Traveled. Lauren is here in studio. She's our guest. Chase Matthew is here with us as well. Okay, let me ask you guys a question. How did you two meet?
1: We met on the Jason Aldean tour.
2: 2024.
0: So you were both playing on it. Chase, I don't know who was playing where. And do you do the thing where you watch the other person? You're like, oh, that was so good.
1: Yeah.
0: And
1: we became fast friends. Actually, he became like best friends with Cameron, my husband.
2: Yeah, like.
1: That's what really happened.
2: I think I love him more than her.
1: Thank you so much. He does. Well, just like they call each other, they're buds.
2: Yeah.
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0: We'll get the backstory on Chase Matthews' former number one song, Darlin'.
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1: Thank you guys for hanging out with us today. Back into the countdown now at number 28, it's Zach John King. This is his song, Get to Drinkin', on the Country Top 30.

0: Zach John King. And number 28, that was Get to Drinkin'.
1: Gary in Beaumont, Texas has a request for Post Malone and Morgan Wallen. Here's I Ain't Coming Back on the Country.

Waylon James, Water at a Wedding, at number 27 here on the countdown. Now let's play What Year Was It? All these things happen the same year. We have ChatGPT launches. We have China hosting the Beijing Winter Olympics. And the trial that was all over TV, Johnny Depp and Amber Heard. What year did all that happen? Johnny Depp trial, China hosts the Olympics, and ChatGPT is launched. Another hint, Jason Aldean has the song Trouble with the Heartbreak. What year was it? If your guess is 2022, you are correct. It's from that year. Here is Jason Aldean, Trouble with the Heartbreak, here on the Country Top 30.

Justin Lynch at number 26 with Easy to Love. We're going to go to song 25 right now. It's from Zach Top, who is performing on Long Island, New York this weekend. Here's Zach Top with South of Sanity on the Country Top 30.

0: it's a classic country hit or the latest chart topper, your requests drive the show. 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

0: darling.
1: Chase Matthew, darling. Chase is one of our guests in studio right now because it is Lauren Elena and Chase Matthew right here. Which, by the way, darling, still a jam. I know you moved on. I know you got songs, walk, walk. I know you got all this stuff. Like, when I hear darling still, I'm like, God, dang, that song is still.
2: It never.
1: Yes.
2: I thought I have every time I hear it. Every time. I'm like, there's that one line. Oh, I got to sing a little bit of it, and I'll get there.
3: Why does he call you darling? Why does he call you daily?
4: Yeah.
2: Every time, that's the line where I'm like, so clever. So yeah. Clever.
4: It was funny. It was.
3: I was the one that sang it. What the heck, Jay? First of all.
4: It was why does he call you Daisy for a long time, and then I switched it to
2: Daisy. Daily.
3: Way better.
4: Yeah, well,
2: that's
4: right.
2: The clever part.
4: Yeah, yeah. Well, I got a little more clever. Yeah.
3: You're like, Daisy? No, Daily.
5: Yes. Coming up next on the Country Top 30.
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1: Thanks for listening. If you are a cigar fan, Luke Bryan is on the cover of the latest issue of Cigar Aficionado. From 2011, here's Luke Bryan, Country Girl, Shake It For Me. You know you got

0: Hudson Westbrook, Painted You Pretty at number 24 here on the countdown.
1: We've got a request coming in now from Howie, listening in Bowling Green, Kentucky. He used the hashtag Country Top 30 to ask for Morgan Wallen's Last Night. So here you go, Howie.

Morgan Wallen last night by request. Right now in studio, we have Lauren Elena and Chase Matthew. Okay, we're going to do live here. They're going to perform for us. Here is All My Exes, their song right now together that's flying up the charts.

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1: So good.
0: Holy crap. How do you guys feel about that?
1: Great.
0: You guys feel?
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0: Glad everybody's here. Let's now go to Amy for her joke of the week.
11: Amy tells a joke.
1: Why did the picture go to jail? It was framed.
0: There you have it. All right, Blake Shelton said this song is one of the more powerful songs he's ever had the chance to work on. Deeply spiritual. Here's Blake Shelton, number 23, Let Him In Anyway.
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Jelly Roll hands up at number 22 here on the countdown. We have guests in studio, Lauren, Elena, and Chase Matthew. We will talk to them coming up after this song. It's Kane Brown and Lauren, Elena here on the Country Top 30.

0: Shane Brown and Lauren Elena, What If One of Our Guests Was on That Song, Lauren Elena. Okay, so we got Chase Matthew. We have Lauren here. Lauren, let's talk family dynamics for a second. You and your husband both have such big personalities.
1: We do not have a lack of personality in the Arnold household. That's
2: like, if I had a TV show, it would feel like it would definitely be like top viewed.
0: Usually somebody, like my wife, we go to dinner, my wife runs it. She talks. She's so personable. She cares. I talk all the time. I'm very much an introvert when I'm not doing this. I think it would be weird if we're both fighting for air, but you guys manage it.
1: We do, yeah, we manage it. I do think he is like, and I'm like an extroverted introvert, so I run out, he does not. He's an extroverted extrovert, he is the Energizer Bunny, never runs out.
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1: We've got Rosemary in California asking us to play Luke Combs' Ain't No Love in Oklahoma. So here you go, Rosemary. It's a country top 30 request.

Combs' Ain't No Love in Oklahoma, a country top 30 request. Now, we have something coming up in March where we're all going on a cruise together. We would love for you to come. It's the Top Shelf Country Cruise. It's me, it's Amy, it's the Bobby Bones Show, and then it's a lot of great country artists like Chris Young, Lauren Elena, Randy Houser, Jackson Dean, all performing on the ship. Also performing on the ship, this guy, Riley Green. If you want to come on the cruise with us, TopShelfCountryCruise.com. At number 20, here is Riley Green, Think As You Drunk.

0: Ann and Shay at number 19 with Say So here on the Country Top 30.
1: We've got another request now. This one is for Lyle listening in Bismarck, North Dakota. He used the hashtag Country Top 30 to ask for Nate Smith's World on Fire.

Lainey Wilson with John Mayer at number 18. That's Phone Keys Wallet. In studio now with Lauren Elena and Chase Matthew. Their song All My Exes is moving up the chart.

0: Do you get to have notes whenever you're guesting on a song? Can you say, I don't know, I'd rather do this different?
1: I mean, we went back and forth.
2: We make mix notes, for sure. I think being that it's Lauren's record, I definitely, you know, I wanted it to be what she wanted as well, you know. And so, but I think we kind of went back and forth, not like an argument, but we were like,
1: siblings.
2: Yeah. She's my big sister. But like, I think we even talked about going a more traditional direction with the production, but it always came back to those 808s, and I feel like that's just kind of in right now. And
1: and you've done that too, and it's worked for you, so that made me feel a little safer in trying it as well, because it was something that he's done. So yeah, it was cool. And then I went and cut a couple more songs with 808. So
2: you did it.
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1: We're back at it, talking about Ella Langley. She recently shared a book passage from Rebecca Simon that said, "The beauty of forgiving yourself is not that the past disappears, but that it no longer defines the woman you are becoming. If I was a woman, I'd really identify." At number 17, here's Ella Langley, Choosing Texas, a former number one here on the Country Top 30.

0: Langley, Choosing Texas, your number 17 song here on the countdown. We got another request now.
1: Yeah, this one's from Brent listening in Virginia. He wants to hear Darius Rucker, Wagon.

0: song is called MacArthur from Hardy, Eric Church, Morgan Wallen, and Tim McGraw. Okay, we have Lauren Elena and Chase Matthew in studio with us. Lauren, you had the song All My Exes for years before releasing it. Why do you think it sat so long?
1: Honestly, when I signed over at Big Loud, we were doing more of a country sound. I mean, not like a traditional country, because that's not what I do artistry-wise, but we were doing more of a country sound, and this song had 808s in it, and I've never done that, ever, and I really don't know. We had the song. It just felt different than everything else, but then we realized maybe that was a good thing, and it turns out it was. And it actually shaped up the rest of the record. I went back in and cut 5 more songs because of this song.
0: Did you always have this song in mind as something you at some point wanted to cut?
1: Yes. Yeah. It was not a song that I didn't think was good enough. It's very progressive and different for me. And I was like waiting for my husband to play it for Chase, I guess.
2: Yeah. What she's saying is I made the record better.
1: Yeah, you did. You did. This song kind of changed the trajectory of the whole album for me.
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0: It is May Estes. And this song is an ode to the 90s. In 90s country that we listened to when we grew up. It's such a fun song. Again, May Estes. You can follow her on socials. And here she is, our Spotlight Artist of the Week, with her song called The 90s Called on the Country Top 30.

That's Maestas, the 90s called, our Spotlight Artist of the Week. That's a good song. We have Lauren Elena and Chase Matthew in studio. We'll talk to them more in just a second, but here is their song at number 15. This is Lauren and Chase, All My Exes, here on the Country Top 30.

0: John Morgan, Kid Myself at number 14 here on the countdown. We have Lauren Elena and Chase Matthew in studio. We just played your song, All My Exes. Now, is it true that Lauren's husband is the reason you guys teamed up for that song?
1: Should I tell him the true story, kind of what happened? I know you're still upset about it.
2: I'm not upset about it.
1: So on the outing tour, me and Cam became close, and so he's like, man, dude, I really love your stuff. Dude, I think you and Lauren need to do a song together. I was like, okay. He's like, I got one in mind. So,
0: oh, he had one to start with.
1: So
0: yeah,
1: okay. He kind of wingmanned this whole record, and so he sends me the song, and he's like, check it out, let me know what you think. Don't tell Lauren I sent it to you. And
0: he sends you the song?
2: This song?
1: This song.
0: He sent you this song?
1: Yeah.

0: finally tell her. I'm like, so you know, like, I knew this song the whole time. And
1: I did not know.
0: Camera, yeah.
1: They both kept that from me. It's pretty funny, actually.
0: Yeah, she was pissed.
1: I mean, he thought of putting Chase on it and everything. I had nothing to do with it, so.
2: But he doesn't work in music.
1: No, he sells insurance.
3: I've always wondered what he does. That's so interesting.
1: He owns an insurance firm in Franklin.
3: Oh, gosh, he's so funny.
1: Yeah, he's very funny. Oh, and he thinks he's funny, too. He's like, should I become, like, an influencer? And I'm like, no.
2: All right, there they are. Chase Matthew with Lauren Elena on this song. It's a great song, All My Exes. There they are. Great performance. Lauren Elena, Chase Matthew, everybody. Great show.
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1: Fun fact.
2: Bobby, you're up!
1: Wolves do not actually howl at the moon. Wolves howl together in harmony to make it sound like there are more of them together than there actually are. So it is to create more fear. It's not because of the moon. Makes sense. It's pretty cool.
2: Amy, you're up!
3: Blue whale tongues can weigh as much as an elephant.
4: Dang. Man.
3: Just their tongue alone.
4: That's crazy.
5: And that really tells you how big a blue whale is.
6: And a blue whale is the largest...
5: Yes. I believe blue whales...
3: Animal in general. Right?
5: Yeah, because I mammal for sure.

0: Sounds right.
1: Yeah, I would think animal too. Like, what would be heavier?
2: Well, not an elephant, because.
1: Because the tongue is the
2: tongue is
3: wow.
1: Crazy.
3: Yeah.
1: Good one.
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1: Let's get into another request now. This is from Kayla listening up in Maine. Here's Lady A, Need You Now.

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1: Glad everybody's here. Welcome back to the show. We got a request.
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0: Stella Lefty, Boston at number 9. Really cool. Stella did Lollapalooza, came out of Chicago. Her hometown crushed it, also announced a new album. Actually, her first album comes out in August. So she's been killing it, and that song is awesome, Boston there.
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1: All right, we got a request now from Frank listening in Roanoke, Virginia. He wants to hear Russell Dickerson, Love You Like I Used To. So here you go, Frank. Girl.

0: Zimmerman, Chevy Silverado at number 7 here on the countdown. Bailey canceled his upcoming UK and European tour to focus on his family. Hope he gets everything straight. Love, Bailey Zimmerman.
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0: You're almost made.